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Do you feel like a champion today? Of course you do. I am Jerry Ramsey. It is the Rock and Roll Morning Show. More music in the morning. We'll never be chintzy with our rock, but we will be cheap. Here's Cheap Trick and Surrender. 445 KRXO.

If you're waiting for it to cool down, you only have to wait for this weekend. I am Jerry Ramsey. It's the Rock and Roll Morning Show. More music in the morning. News 9 Weather Center says 102 degrees today. About a 20% chance of some showers. 104 and partly cloudy tomorrow. Don't even need a grill to go outside and cook. But then over the weekend, 94 on Saturday and windy and 93 on Sunday to add to that chill. Ditching the prog rock and going top 40. That's what Yes did in 1983. It's an owner of a lonely heart. 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It's 104.5 KRXL.

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0: love wildlife. It's Barracuda on 104.5 KRXL. I'm Jerry Ramsey. It is the Rock and Roll Morning Show. More music in the morning. Lost classics every hour. And this band got off to a tremendous start, opening up for the Rolling Stones on their debut album on the Stones Steel Wheels Tour, which is still one of the biggest starts of any band. Some of the hardest rock you'll hear from the late 80s. Oh, by the way, they're African-American. Not that that matters any. It's one of your favorite songs, especially if you're a CM Punk fan. It's Living Color, Cult of Personality, your lost classic on 104.5 KRXO.
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I'm Jerry Ramsey. It is the Rock and Roll Morning Show, keeping it tight and right. How's that feel to you? Okay, well, yeah, I guess so. It's free on your home. Classic Rock. 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

Just like your wife when you went out 3 years ago with the boys, rock and roll never forgets. It's 104.5 KRXL. I'm Jerry Ramsey. It's the Rock and Roll Morning Show. More music in the morning. News 9 Weather Center says 102 and partly cloudy today. About a 20% chance of precipitation. 104 and cloudy tomorrow. Good God, it's going to be hot. Saturday, 94 and clear as we get a little bit of a cool down. And a little breezy in 93 on Sunday. No inclement weather on the way. Lots of summer fun time. Right now, it's the Scorpions on the Home Classic Rock.

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I'm Jerry Ramsey. 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Honestly, Bon Scott, on his death certificate in Australia, his cause of death is death by misadventure. Yeah. I know, it's morbid, but like that on your certificate, wouldn't you? 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

You know, that song starts off slow, but really picks up towards the end, doesn't it? Skinner, 104.5 KRX, Zone, Jerry Ramsey. It's the Rock and Roll Morning Show. More music in the morning. And the Beatles. Of course, the Beatles. It's your home for classic rock. It's 104.5 KRXO.

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ZZ Top on 104.5 KRXL. I'm Jerry Ramsey. It is the Rock and Roll Morning Show. More music in the morning. Taking a look at the News 9 Weather Center. Partly cloudy today and 102 degrees, 20% chance of precipitation. Sizzling 104.5 tomorrow. I'm not kidding. It is going to be 104 degrees. And then over the weekend, a little bit of a cool down. 94 on Saturday. 93 and a bit of wind on Sunday. Shout out to Thomas, Lindsay, Tuttle, all you small towns out there. There's John Cooper, Noah Camp, and the Home of Classic Rock. 104.5 KRXO.

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I know I've said this before, but I haven't said it in a while. Don't you think the heaven has a ring doorbell at this point? I'm Jerry Ramsey. It's the Rock and Roll Morning Show. More music in the morning. Got a lost classic every hour. Let's dig into the Stones and get into their imperial age. And you want to talk about an imperial age that lasted a long time. What's an imperial age, you ask? Thanks for asking. That's when a band can just put anything they want on wax and the record company says, yes, sir, and thank you, and puts it out and they sell tons and tons of records. And from 69 to, I'd say, about 81, that was the Stones' imperial era. All down the line, 70 Stones, some of the best at 104.5.

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Van Hagar on 104.5 KRX. I'm Jerry Ramsey. It's the Rock and Roll Morning Show. It is Thursday. It's Triple Play Thursday. And in an effort to bring two great tastes together, yes, we will allow Sammy and Dave in the same grouping. It's three in a row from your favorite classic rock artists. It's Van Halen.

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0: 3 in a row for Fleetwood Mac on a Triple Play Thursday. That's right, it's Thursday, and it's Triple Play Thursday. 3 in a row, favorite classic rock artist. News 9 Weather Center, just a peeky real quick. 102 degrees today and partly cloudy. There might be a 20% chance of precipitation in your area. 104 tomorrow as we sizzle into the weekend, although August starts off a little cooler. 94 on Saturday, 93 on Sunday. Triple Play, you say? Then I need an artist with a ton of hits. How about Tom Petty? 3 in a row on Triple Play Thursday. 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

beauty, the precision, the Derek, the Dominoes, the Eric Clapton, 104.5 KRXL. I'm J.R. Ramsey. It is the Rock and Roll Morning Show coming to an end, but Rick Caldwell will take over at the top of the hour, and he will finish off this triple play from Eric Clapton. Just like I tell my wife, it's in the way that you use it. 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

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Lucky Star Casino, the biggest jackpots and limitless promotions are closer than you think.

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Best dogs ever had were black. Just coincidentally. Led Zeppelin there as we roll through another extended music marathon in the middle of three from Zeppelin on this Triple Play Thursday. My name is Rick Caldwell. My buddy Wiley will be back later this afternoon around 2. And then for your drive home, you'll have extra Triple Plays from AC/DC getting off at 5 here on 104.5 KRXO.

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and roll Bob Seger and the Silver Bullet Band on Triple Play Thursday, 104.5 KRXO. We also heard the fire down below. Yeah, and against the wind, too. I'm Rick Caldwell on your Triple Play Thursday. 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It's going to be hot. 104 today, 78 overnight for low tonight, 104 tomorrow. And then we have a cooler, not really cool, but a cooler front coming in late Friday, which should bring the temperatures down for Saturday and Sunday, and I'll take it. 89 degrees now, 104.5 KRXO's Triple Play Thursday with three from Jimmy.

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In the middle of three from Aerosmith on this Triple Play Thursday, 104.5 KRXO, 107.7 HD2, and you could take us with you wherever you happen to be going this summer. 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

As Foreigner on your Triple Play Thursday, 104.5 KRXO. Rick Caldwell here. The forecast from News 9, a lot of the same. Today, 104. Tomorrow, 104. But cooler this weekend. We're expecting a high of only 93 Saturday and Sunday. I'll take it. It's coincidentally 93 degrees now with Pink Floyd on 104.5 KRXO.

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This seems like a good time of year to be a meteorologist. Not much going on. Just rubber stamping those days. 104 for today, 104 for tomorrow. And then cooler this weekend, 93 Saturday and Sunday for highs. So we'll see how that shakes out. 95 degrees now with Lynyrd Skynyrd and the Ballad of Curtis Lowe. What a great request. 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

And another extended music marathon in progress in the middle of three from AC/DC. 104.5 KRXO. 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

It's a Big Mac attack on Triple Play Thursday. Go your own way. Go on. It's okay. Tusk and Don't Stop as well. Rick Caldwell here. Look at the forecast from News 9. Just hot. 104 today, 104 tomorrow, 78 overnight for low. So that means if your dogs stay outside, please make sure they have water, maybe some shade. Check on the old folks in the neighborhood. We'll get through this. This is like the hottest week of the year. I mean, typically, almost every year. So we'll make it. It's 97 degrees now with Guns N' Roses on 104.5 KRXO.

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right, we just kicked off another extended music marathon, rolling through three from Journey on this Triple Play Thursday. 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Buddy Wiley is up next. Welcome.

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Here's Queen. Times three, KRXO's Triple Play Thursday. It's Buddy Wiley. Still a day or two left here for the First United Bank Tyler Media Cares back-to-school drive. 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

Clapton covering again Oklahoma and J.J. Cale. That's his version of After Midnight as we kick off another extended music marathon of triple plays. Great lost classic from the Journeyman album. 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

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KRXO's Triple Play Thursday. 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